Amanecer Radio. Te identifica. I know you moved on to someone new. Hope life is beautiful. You were the light for me to find my truth. I just wanna say thank you.

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0: I wasn't that scared.
1: Yeah, you were scared.

0: picking it up. Loving, I'm living, so we turning up. Yeah, we turning it up.
1: Entre música y noticias, Amanecer vive el invierno.